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7: Playing all the best on number one country, WZOB. Mostly cloudy tonight. Rain, thunderstorms likely. Overnight low 68. Tomorrow, sunny early, then becoming mostly cloudy. Possible afternoon showers and thunderstorms, high of 90. For Wednesday, mostly sunny, chance for showers and thunderstorms with a high of 84.

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0: Playing all the best on number one country WZOB. Mostly cloudy tonight. Rain, thunderstorms likely. Overnight low 68. Tomorrow sunny early, then becoming mostly cloudy. Possible afternoon showers and thunderstorms. High of 90. For Wednesday, mostly sunny. Chance for showers and thunderstorms with a high of 84.

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1: You hear that? 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
1: That's the sound of James adding long-lasting Gain scent boosters to his laundry this morning. Several hours later, James sniffs the irresistible scent of Gain on his shirt. Ah, Gain. Several hours later, James has even caught the attention of his mother-in-law, and she never gives him attention.
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1: Fox News, I'm Tom Rigotti. Protest in Austin, Texas after Venezuelan national Wilber Rafael Garces Perez was shot by an ICE agent during a traffic stop over the weekend. Perez family attorney Kate Licken Goldfinch claims he entered the country legally.
2: He changed his address with the immigration court, and a notice of hearing was sent to his old address. He didn't know he had a hearing. He didn't go, and so he got a deportation order in absentia.
1: But the Department of Homeland Security says Perez was in the country illegally and had a final order of removal. President Trump once again claims Iran has been severely weakened.
3: They're not going to have a nuclear weapon. Let me just put it that way. And they're not doing well. They're not doing well. In fact, I have meetings on it today. They're doing very poorly.
1: Both President Trump and Iran's president are set to address the UN at its General Assembly this week. 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
1: Man, I love this place. I've been surfing here since I was a kid. Now, seeing my grandson out on the water, it means everything to me. Watching him and taking in the blue waves, the sea breeze, the blurry horizon.
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3: Hey, this is Tim Dobson on WZOB. 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Like two combos from Crystals in Fort Payne, a brown bag special for two. From the Sonic Drive-In in Fort Payne, a ring cleaning from Patterson's Music and Jewelry in Fort Payne. 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So join us every morning for the Anniversary Club on WZOB. 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Hey, call your anniversary in at 256-845-2810 to enter. 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
1: Fox News, I'm Sue Gossman. President Trump addressing the United Nations General Assembly today.
2: He's going to be addressing nearly 130 world leaders and millions around the world with the goal, among many, is to end the Iran war. Ending that war is a goal that so far has proved elusive.
1: Fox's Lucas Tomlinson. This says the race is on for a new UN Secretary General.
3: The front runner is Rebecca Grinspan, the former vice president of Costa Rica. There's still time for new names to throw their hats into the ring. Ultimately, the permanent members of the Security Council, including the United States, Russia and China, will need to agree on a choice. Jonathan Savage, Fox News.
1: The British Prime Minister Andy Burnham says the UK has agreed to provide limited military support against attacks by Iran-backed Houthi rebels in Yemen. 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
7: Your morning country is going to be sunshine and clouds mixed. Maybe a stray shower or thunderstorm possible. Highs around 90. Tonight, scattered thunderstorms in the evening. It's cloudy skies overnight. And, of course, May storms may contain strong gusty winds. Lows of near 68. Chance of rain about 50%. Tomorrow, well, partly cloudy with afternoon showers and thunderstorms. Storms may contain strong gusty winds. Highs around 87. Chance of rain about 40%. And tomorrow night, partly cloudy. Lows around 67. That is your 100.9 FM and 1250 AM WZOB area weather forecast. 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

0: It's 18 minutes after the hour of 5 o'clock on WZOB.
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Contains strong gusty winds, highs around 87. Chance of rain about 40%, and tomorrow night, partly cloudy, lows around 67. That is your 100.9 FM and 1250 AM WZOB area weather forecast. I'm Tim Dobson.

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1: Your morning country is going to be sunshine and clouds mixed. Maybe a stray shower or thunderstorm possible. Highs around 90 tonight. Scattered thunderstorms in the evening. It's cloudy skies overnight. And, of course, May storms may contain strong gusty winds. Lows of near 68. Chance of rain about 50%. Tomorrow, well, partly cloudy with afternoon showers and thunderstorms. Storms may contain strong gusty winds. Highs around 87. Chance of rain about 40%. And tomorrow night, partly cloudy. Lows around 67. That is your 100.9 FM and 1250 AM WZOB area weather forecast. 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
5: Your morning country is going to be sunshine and clouds mixed. Maybe a stray shower or thunderstorm possible. Highs around 90. Tonight, scattered thunderstorms in the evening. It's cloudy skies overnight. And, of course, May storms may contain strong gusty winds. Lows of near 68. Chance of rain, about 50%. Tomorrow, well, partly cloudy with afternoon showers and thunderstorms. Storms may contain strong gusty winds. Highs around 87. Chance of rain about 40%. And tomorrow night, partly cloudy. Lows around 67. That is your 100.9 FM and 1250 AM WZOB area weather forecast. 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
1: Fox News, I'm Sue Guzman. President Trump addressing the United Nations General Assembly today.
2: He's going to be addressing nearly 130 world leaders and millions around the world with the goal, among many, is to end the Iran war. Ending that war is a goal that so far has proved elusive.
1: Fox's Lucas Tomlinson. This says the race is on for a new UN Secretary General.
3: The front runner is Rebecca Grinspan, the former vice president of Costa Rica. There's still time for new names to throw their hats into the ring. Ultimately, the permanent members of the Security Council, including the United States, Russia and China, will need to agree on a choice. Jonathan Savage, Fox News.
1: The British Prime Minister Andy Burnham says the UK has agreed to provide limited military support against attacks by Iran-backed Houthi rebels in Yemen. 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
9: Your morning country is going to be sunshine and clouds mixed. Maybe a stray shower or thunderstorm possible. Highs around 90 tonight. Scattered thunderstorms in the evening. It's cloudy skies overnight. And, of course, May storms may contain strong gusty winds. Lows of near 68. Chance of rain about 50%. Tomorrow, well, partly cloudy with afternoon showers and thunderstorms. Storms may contain strong gusty winds. Highs around 87. Chance of rain about 40%. And tomorrow night, partly cloudy. Lows around 67. That is your 100.9 FM and 1250 AM WZOB area weather forecast. I'm Tim Dobson.

Hey, Tim Dobson with you this morning right here on your number one country, WZOB, on your morning country. Naismith right there and Fix What You Didn't Break. Here's Kane Brown and Woman.

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5: Your morning country is going to be sunshine and clouds mixed. Maybe a stray shower or thunderstorm possible. Highs around 90. Tonight, scattered thunderstorms in the evening. It's cloudy skies overnight. And, of course, May storms may contain strong gusty winds. Lows of near 68. Chance of rain, about 50%. Tomorrow, well, partly cloudy with afternoon.

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1: Another ARN News Update. I'm Jim Farity. As she enters the final few months of her time in office, Governor Kay Ivey reflecting on her tenure, the governor telling Newsmax,
2: "We've created record number of jobs, and we're rebuilding our roads and bridges, and our students are making historic progress in education. So we are making progress and proud to do so."
1: The governor says she's proud to serve to meet the needs of Alabamians. The Alabama workforce is shrinking. That's according to a new state report.
3: The active workforce dropped by more than 16,000 people since last year, while the unemployment rate sits steady at 3.4%. It has climbed over half a percentage point over the past 12 months. Economists do not know where the workers went, and local businesses are paying the price with persistent staffing shortages and slower service. I'm Liz Kennedy.
1: Alabama coach Kalen DeBoer reviewing the Crimson Tide's weather-delayed comeback win over Florida State. He says the team needs to avoid falling behind early in the game.
4: You've got to come out and execute on a higher level than what we did on Saturday, for sure, as a team.
1: And he addressed concerns about the defense giving up big plays.
4: "That's disappointing, and I know our guys can, we can be better there, and, you know, that's really what kept them in the game."
1: The Tide now getting ready for Saturday's home game against South Carolina. Meantime, Auburn getting ready to host Vandy following a loss to Florida. Coach Alex Golish says he does not see this Saturday as a must-win game, but rather the next game in a process. At the start of a new work week, gas prices in Alabama now averaging more than $4 a gallon. AAA says the statewide average is $4.01. That's a dime higher than a week ago. I'm Jim Farity. And you're up to date around your world, around your state. This is the Alabama Radio Network.
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0: Your morning country, a mix of clouds and sun, a stray shower, thunderstorm possible. Highs around 87 tonight, some clouds, stray shower, thunderstorm possible. Lows around 67. Tomorrow, cloudy skies during the morning hours, followed by scattered showers and thunderstorms in the afternoon. Highs around 81, chance of rain about 70%. And tomorrow night, rain showers early with overcast skies. Later on, lows around 62, chance of rain 50%. That is your 100.9 FM and 1250 AM WZOB aerial weather forecast. I'm Tim Dobson.

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Dylan Scott right there. Here's Megan Maroney right here. 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
6: Your morning country, a mix of clouds and sun, a stray shower, thunderstorm possible. Highs around 87 tonight, some clouds, stray shower, thunderstorm possible. Lows around 67. Tomorrow, cloudy skies during the morning hours, followed by scattered showers and thunderstorms in the afternoon. Highs around 81, chance of rain about 70%. And tomorrow night, rain showers early with overcast skies later on. Lows around 62, chance of rain 50%. That is your 100.9 FM and 1250 AM WZOB area weather forecast. 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
1: Fox News, I'm Sue Gosman. President Trump addressing the United Nations General Assembly today.
2: He's going to be addressing nearly 130 world leaders and millions around the world with the goal, among many, is to end the Iran war. Ending that war is a goal that so far has proved elusive.
1: Fox's Lucas Tomlinson. This says the race is on for a new UN Secretary General.
3: The front runner is Rebecca Grinspan, the former vice president of Costa Rica. There's still time for new names to throw their hats into the ring. Ultimately, the permanent members of the Security Council, including the United States, Russia, and China, will need to agree on a choice. Jonathan Savage, Fox News.
1: The British Prime Minister Andy Burnham says the UK has agreed to provide limited military support against attacks by Iran-backed Houthi rebels in Yemen. 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
8: Your morning country, a mix of clouds and sun, a stray shower, thunderstorm possible. Highs around 87 tonight, some clouds, stray shower, thunderstorm possible. Lows around 67. Tomorrow, cloudy skies during the morning hours, followed by scattered showers and thunderstorms in the afternoon. Highs around 81, chance of rain about 70%. And tomorrow night, rain showers early with overcast skies later on. Lows around 62, chance of rain 50%. That is your 100.9 FM and 1250 AM WZOB aerial weather forecast. I'm Tim Dobson.

Some of the best country music all around on WZOB. Well, of course, Sarah Evans right there. Slow Me Down, who is at our Boom Days, Heritage Days, right here in Fort Payne this past weekend. Right now, here's Morgan Wallen and Think About Me.

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4: Your morning country, a mix of clouds and sun, a stray shower, thunderstorm possible. Highs around 87 tonight, some clouds, stray shower, thunderstorm possible. Lows around 67. Tomorrow, cloudy skies during the morning hours, followed by scattered showers and thunderstorms in the afternoon. Highs around 81, chance of rain about 70%. And tomorrow night, rain showers early with overcast skies later on. Lows around 62, chance of rain 50%. That is your 100.9 FM and 1250 AM WZOB area weather forecast. 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
1: Vikings coach Kevin O'Connell says quarterback Kyler Murray is out of concussion protocol, and he will start this week against the Buccaneers. Ben Johnson, the Bears coach, says quarterback Caleb Williams is week-to-week with his hamstring injury. Marcus Mariota reportedly in line to start for the Commanders on Sunday. Jaden Daniels had imaging done on his dislocated elbow, and he will seek out other opinions this week. For the seventh time in the last 9 years, the Atlanta Braves will enter the playoffs as the National League East champs after their Sunday victory over the Astros. Manager Walt Weiss telling Braves Vision this has been a special run so far.
2: Winning division is tough because it takes 6 months to do it. You know, it took everybody. You know, it took some guys stepping up. Guys got some opportunities because of some injuries. And, it literally took everybody. And, you know, it's a great accomplishment.
1: The Braves are off today. They'll welcome in the Reds tomorrow night. That's sports. I'm Frank Arity.
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1: Your morning country, a mix of clouds and sun, a stray shower, thunderstorm possible. Highs around 87 tonight, some clouds, stray shower, thunderstorm possible. Lows around 67. Tomorrow, cloudy skies during the morning hours, followed by scattered showers and thunderstorms in the afternoon. Highs around 81, chance of rain about 70%. And tomorrow night, rain showers early with overcast skies later on. Lows around 62, chance of rain 50%. That is your 100.9 FM and 1250 AM WZOB area weather forecast. 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
0: Your morning country, a mix of clouds and sun, a stray shower, thunderstorm possible. Highs around 87 tonight, some clouds, stray shower, thunderstorm possible. Lows around 67. Tomorrow, cloudy skies during the morning hours, followed by scattered showers and thunderstorms in the afternoon. Highs around 81, chance of rain about 70%. And tomorrow night, rain showers early with overcast skies. Later on, lows around 62, chance of rain 50%. That is your 100.9 FM and 1250 AM WZOB area weather forecast. 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
2: Fox News, I'm Sue Guzman. President Trump addressing the United Nations General Assembly today.
3: He's going to be addressing nearly 130 world leaders and millions around the world with the goal, among many, is to end the Iran war. Ending that war is a goal that so far has proved elusive.
2: Fox's Lucas Tomlinson. This says the race is on for a new UN Secretary General.
4: The frontrunner is Rebecca Grinspan, the former vice president of Costa Rica. There's still time for new names to throw their hats into the ring. Ultimately, the permanent members of the Security Council, including the United States, Russia, and China, will need to agree on a choice. Jonathan Savage, Fox News.
2: British Prime Minister Andy Burnham says the UK has agreed to provide limited military support against attacks by Iran-backed Houthi rebels in Yemen. 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
9: Your morning country, a mix of clouds and sun, a stray shower, thunderstorm possible. Highs around 87 tonight, some clouds, stray shower, thunderstorm possible. Lows around 67. Tomorrow, cloudy skies during the morning hours, followed by scattered showers and thunderstorms in the afternoon. Highs around 81, chance of rain about 70%. And tomorrow night, rain showers early with overcast skies later on. Lows around 62, chance of rain 50%. That is your 100.9 FM and 1250 AM WZOB area weather forecast. I'm Tim Dobson.

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He's a ranch hand in a pinch, man. Hotter than the red on the cattle brand. 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A cast iron skillet swinging lid flipper.

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Now he's a buckskin, 15 hands, 5-time team road champion.

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0: Time is passing, yet for the United States, there'll be no forgetting September the 11th.

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2: Well, it's now time to do the morning birthdays on WZOB. Let's see how well my voice holds out during this. And the birthday winner gets a medium milkshake from the Sonic Drive-In in Fort Payne, a small barbecue sandwich from Sally's Smokin' Butt Barbecue, a cupcake from the Copper Penny in Fort Payne, a regular combo meal from Crystal's in Fort Payne, small coffee from Caroline's Cafe in Collinsville, Alabama. And I have got a certificate for a Chick-fil-A sandwich meal or a Chick-fil-A nuggets meal. So right here, I got one of those certificates right here on WZOB. Got seven birthdays today. Got Brentley Gossett, 15 years old from Galesville. Brentley, happy birthday to you and wish you the very, very best. Skylar Childress, 9 years old from Fort Payne. Skylar, happy birthday to you and wish you the very, very best. Brian Burt and Ryan Burt, twins, 35 years old from Rainsville, Alabama. Skylar and Brian, Brian and Ryan, happy birthday to you. Wish y'all two the very, very best and many more years to come together. We've got Buck Watts, 74 from Fort Payne. Buck, happy birthday to you and wish you the very best. He's 74 years young today. Then we have Destiny Clarity, 15 years old from Fort Payne. Destiny, happy birthday to you and wish you the very best. And happy 15 and wish you 15 and 15 more on top of that. And we got DeMarcus Warren, 32 from Fort Payne. DeMarcus, happy birthday to you and I wish you the very, very best. DeMarcus, happy birthday, 32 years young today. We're going to take all the beads, we're going to shake them up and see who the winner is on the birthday club. Come on, shake up real well, guys. All right, we're going to take a bead out and see who the winner is on the birthday club this morning on WZOB. Buck Watts is the birthday winner this morning. Buck, happy birthday to you, and he's 74 years young today. So, Buck, happy birthday to you and wish you the very best. And, of course, all these are special today. They're all special. It's their birthday. And go out and do something really nice on your birthday today and have a great and wonderful time. But on a birthday winner, Buck Watts was the winner on the birthday club this morning. No anniversaries, but we'll do this again first thing tomorrow morning right here on WZOB starting about 6:15. And then around 8:20, we'll have another drawing on the birthday club right here on WZOB. Got the community calendar coming up next on your number one country, WZOB.

on the community calendar, the Toys for Tots are now beginning to start raising funds for the children at Christmas time this year of the 2026 year. They had their second outing on September 4th and 5th this year. So far, have done real well with their money making opportunities this year. On Friday, they did $1,544, Saturday, $1,631, with a grand total of $3,175.71, 20 toys. And so, therefore, we ask that you continue to give. The next outing will be October 2nd and 3rd at Walmart from 9 until 5, and any area that you might find a box for Toys for Tots. Wish to thank Lori Hardinger and the United States Marines for their contribution and their time for Toys for Tots. A community health fair will be Wednesday, 9:30. On October 30th from 8:30 a.m. until 12 noon. It'll be at the Senior Citizen Center with their annual health fair beginning from 8:30 until 12 noon. It'll be at the VFW Fairgrounds at 151 18th Street Northeast in Fort Payne. Call by registering at 256-845-8590, extension 2. The Five Church of God has started having Wednesday morning services beginning at 10 a.m. on every Wednesday morning. If you feel like you would like to get out and attend service at the Five Church of God in Fife, Alabama. And that's your community calendar on WZOB.

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1: 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Bye.

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1: And Mr. David Franklin Dennis, age 66 of Fort Payne, passed away on Thursday, September 17th. A memorial service will be held at a later date. W.T. Wilson Funeral Chapel is in charge of the arrangements. That's Mr. David Franklin Dennis, age 66 of Fort Payne. Then we have Cynthia Lee McUrchin Brown, age 71 of Tucker's Chapel community, passed away on Saturday, September 13th at her residence. She was born in California on July 1st of 1955 to the late Franklin and Peggy Collins Urthinson. She'll be remembered in Church of Jesus Christ of Latter-day Saints. A celebration of life will be held at a later date. Wilson Funeral Home and Crematory is in charge of the arrangements. That's Cynthia Lee McUrchin Brown, age 71 of Tucker's Chapel community. Robert Eric Warfield, age 61 of Fort Payne, passed away on Sunday, September the 20th. At his residence, a memorial service will be held at a later date. Wilson Funeral Home and Crematory is in charge of the arrangements. That's Robert Eric Warfield, age 61 of Fort Payne. Then we have Mrs. Jenny Lynn Towleys, age 55 of Gunnersville, passed away on September 13th at her residence. A memorial service will be held at a later date. Geraldine Funeral Home is in charge of the arrangements. That's Mrs. Johnny Lynn Towleys, age 55 of Gunnersville. And that's the Obituaries of the Air brought to you by CNH Drugs.
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1: It's now time for Thoughts of the Day on WZOB, a 15-minute morning devotional brought to you by the Fort Payne Ministerial Association. Our speaker this morning is Reverend Darrell Haney, the pastor of Lee's Chapel Baptist Church. And now from our studios, here's Brother Darrell.
2: Good morning, everybody. Thank you for joining us on this Tuesday morning at WZOB for Thoughts for Today. Again, I want to thank WZOB for allowing us as ministers and lay people do this. I want to thank Mike Miller also for his opportunity he gives me to do that every so often. I appreciate that. My name is Darrell Haney. I used to be at Minville Baptist Church, but now I'm the pastor of Lee's Chapel Baptist Church in Hammondsville, Alabama. I want to encourage you to come and visit us. If you don't have a church home, we start Sunday school at 10, and we have worship at 11. And come and join us. We are just... right off of 117 there in Hammondsville. You can walk out our front door and see the interstate. But we would love to have you, and we're excited about the new direction that the Lord has taken me and Nina right now. And because I'm going back home. I'm from Valleyhead, and I know those people. And the scary thing is they know me. And when people know you, especially since you was just a little boy, they know all the good and they know all the bad. And they probably, some of them probably remember it, but pray for us. And thank you for being with us this morning. We're going to continue to talk about how to spiritually be prepared to hear what God has to say to you. God is speaking to you today. Matter of fact, there's times when he speaks to you in a still, small voice like he did Elijah. But there's times when God is screaming and hollering at us. And we still don't hear because basically we're not listening. So when God called the children of Israel and Moses together and was going to give them the Ten Commandments, he knew that they would have to be spiritually prepared to hear what he had to say, respect what he said, have a holy fear for God himself before they ever would come close to obeying any commandment that God gave them. Yesterday, if you remember, we looked at the very first one that in Exodus chapter 19, verse 12, God told Moses and the children of Israel to have a holy respect for him. He said, don't touch the mountain. That is my presence. That's my holiness. That's my righteousness. That's my majesty. That's my glory. Anyone, man or beast, that touches this holy place will be put to death. So the very first thing that we have got to do is we have got to have a holy respect for God. Second thing that we had to do here in Exodus chapter 19, look at verse 10 and verse 11 as I read that along with you. Then the Lord said to Moses, go to the people and consecrate them today and tomorrow and let them wash their clothes. Let them be ready for the third day, for on the third day the Lord will come down upon Mount Sinai in the sight of all of his people. Now, what did it mean when he said, I want you to consecrate my people, and I want you to wash their clothes? Well, in the Old Testament, that represented repentance. That represented turning away from sin. That represented turning away from unrighteousness. To consecrate themselves and to wash their clothes represented that they sought to do away with everything in their lives that displeased God, that broke the heart of God, that hindered their fellowship and their relationship with God. And we're talking about here about hearing from God. And most certainly, one of the things in our lives that we have that keep us from hearing what God has to say to us is sin, trespasses, iniquities, disobedience. And a lot of it, folks, just to be honest, is willful. What I mean by willful is this our sins sometimes are not things that just slip up on us. These are usually regular sins we have in our lives. And we know they're there. And we know they're hurting their relationship with God. Because, you see, when you have sin in your life, it dulls your hearing. It dulls your ability to want to hear from God, and it dulls your ability to hear what God has to say to you. So in order to spiritually prepare to hear what God has to say to me as a believer, or us as a church, we have to confess and repent all known sin in our lives, all willful sin. Let go of it. Repent. Turn away. Change our minds, our hearts, our lives, and turn to God. And then we'll be in a better position to hear what he got to say. Thirdly, in Exodus chapter 19, verse 9, we must want to hear what God has to say, and we have to listen for his voice. Listen to verse 9. And the Lord said to Moses, "Behold, I come to you in a thick cloud, that the people may hear when I speak with you and believe you forever." So Moses told the words of the people to the Lord. You see, you got to want to hear what God has to say to you. If you don't want to hear what God has to say to you, then you're not listening to God's voice. And here, God told Moses, "Get the children of Israel ready. Get them ready to hear from me, to listen to me, because I'm about to speak." You know, lots of times we only hear what we want to hear, don't we? We sort of call that selective hearing. And we want to hear what we want to hear, but we don't get too excited about hearing what we need to hear. We love it when people compliment us, but we don't like it when people criticize us. And the point that I'm trying to make is simply this, is that many times when we hear what God has to say to us, it's painful and it hurts. It goes against the grain. Because many times he's convicting us of things in our life that's hindering our fellowship with him, our relationship with him, our effectiveness for him, our ability to serve him, to obey him. So we're not always in a hurry to hear what God has to say. But if we're going to have to hear what God's got to say to us, we're going to have to listen for God. We're going to have to know that it's God's voice. And let me reassure you, people, how do I know if it's God? God will never, ever speak to you or give you a word, give you a commandment that goes contrary to his word or contrary to his nature and his character. If it don't go along beside the word of God or the nature, the character of God, it's not the voice of God. God, it is another voice. And you probably need to walk away. And then last, we must be willing to obey what God tells us to do. Exodus chapter 19, verses 5 and 6. Now, therefore, if you will indeed obey my voice and keep my covenant, then you shall be a special treasure to me above all people, for all the earth is mine. And you shall be to me a kingdom of priests, a holy nation. These are the words which you shall speak to the children.
3: 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Our speaker this morning has been Reverend Darrell Haney, the pastor of Lee's Chapel Baptist Church. 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

0: And good morning to you right here on WZOB for another edition of Swap Shop this morning. 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It is 76 degrees outside. 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It's the 30th, the Wednesday. I think it's 2 weeks from this Wednesday. September 30th from 9:30 a.m. to 12 noon. 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I got some kittens to give away to a good home. Got some males and females. Like to find them a forever home, 256-516-6573. 256-516-6573. I got a complete PA system. 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Good morning, Swap Shop. You're on the air.
1: How you doing there, bro, Tim?
0: Doing pretty good. How you doing, bud?
1: Doing pretty good, buddy. Hey, I got some water totes. Anybody needs them? Needs them. Yep, I got that metal frame around them. You know, anybody use a lot? You can do a lot of different stuff with them, whatever. Anybody want to haul, put water, cut the top that, put feed in them, do whatever. I got some of them. Anybody call me?
0: Are these plastic or metal?
1: They plastic, but a metal frame.
0: Metal frame, okay.
1: Yeah, they plastic tanks, but they got the metal frame around.
0: Oh, yeah, okay. I know the big square totes with the metal frame.
1: Yeah, they got that big old screw lid on the top. It was screwed off.
0: Yeah.
1: And they got that drain plug at the bottom.
0: Well, all right. Got you?
1: Yeah. So 256-244-3655. 244.

0: 3655. I've got you, my friend.
1: Yeah, have a good day, buddy. See you.
0: You too, bud. Take care. Bye-bye. Bye. Good morning, Swap Shop. You're on the air. Good morning, Swap Shop. You're on the air.
2: Good morning. How are you?
0: I'm fine. How are you doing?
2: I'm still a kitchen. Well, I just wanted to check up on you and see if you're okay.
0: No, doing fine. Just hanging in there and just doing Swap Shop.
2: Well, you hang in there. It sounds like you are doing good. Weather's changing. Maybe everything else is going to change for us.
0: Well, I hope
2: we'll feel better.
0: I hope so. Hope everything goes well for you, too. You doing okay?
2: Yeah, I'm all right. But anyway, I just wanted to match you in. Well, get you on the right road.
0: All right, dear. I appreciate it. Thank you for calling in.
2: You get you some good old hot tea with lemon in it and kick back.
0: I know. Well, you just I'll try to, and you just take care, and you do the same.
2: I'm going to try, and thank you very much, and you have a wonderful day.
0: You too, dear. Take care.
2: Thank you. Bye.
0: Bye-bye. Let's take a break right quick on Swap Shop this morning on WZOB. Be back with more right here.
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0: And the next 15-minute program, Swap Shop on WZOB, be brought to you by Bryant's Heating and Cooling. Be hearing from them very, very shortly. Oh, we got Spirit and Truth Fellowship Family and Friends Day, October the 10th at 2 p.m. at 660 Sanders Avenue Northeast in Fort Payne. They have a concert at 4 p.m. Performed by Kelly Crabb and the Bowling Sisters. Got food, bouncy houses, games, all kinds of stuff. Begins at 2 p.m. at 660 Sanders Avenue Northeast in Fort Payne. 9:31 on Swap Shop this morning on WZOB. Got some German Shepherd pups already had their first shots dewormed. Give Glenda McCoy a call, 706-302-7931. 706-302-7931. She's located between Fort Payne and Collinsville. 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
0: All right, more Swap Shop right here on WZOB. Got Angela on the phone line. Good morning, Angela. How you doing? Whoops, wrong button there. Hey, good morning, Angela. How you doing?
5: I'm doing good.
0: All right.
5: I'm calling in this morning. I still have the queen-size bed for sale, the mattress and box frames.
0: Mm-hmm.
5: And I have two old antique lamps that I would give away to someone that would take them and use them in the house, but I don't want someone to get them and to resell them. And they just need some new shades on them, and they do work. And I still have the medium-sized dog candle, and I still have the antique stereo that has a record player, radio, and an 8-track tape player in it. And I'm still looking for some long sleeve and short sleeve t-shirt and some long sleeve dresses, if anyone has any, in a size 12, 14, or some skirts for winter in a 12, 14. And for more information on any of these items, you can call 256-516-1277. Thank you. Have a blessed day.
0: You too, dear. You take care. Well, bye-bye.
5: You too. Bye-bye.
0: All right, 256-516-1277 is the number to call Angela on those items and stuff. Let's see. Mow Yards, 256-608-0011. Guy does flooring and does any kind of handyman work, 256-516-3634. Got two turtles and a tank to give away. Anybody would be interested in 256-619-0020, 256-619-0020. Got a two-bedroom, two-bath house for sale. It's 2,100 square feet brick house on 3.4 acres for sale. 86 Pine Hill Street, Rainsville, Alabama. The road right across from the Rainsville Country Club. The number to call for more information, 256-996-6367. 256-996-6367. 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

0: 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Got five tires for sale. They're great tread on them. 315-70R17, 17-inch tires are Goodyear Territory tires. 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Hey, I got to do sitting with the elderly and disabled, have plenty of experience, 256-605-0669, 256-605-0669. I get Jim in here, let Jim do Swap Shop with me. Don't think he wants to do that. Oh, we got laryngitis, you can't talk. Oh, that's your story and you're sticking to it.
1: Yes, sir.
0: All right, well, I'll let you off the hook this time.
1: Yes, sir.
0: Anyway, I got two Australian Shepherds, 3 years old and a six-year-old. They stay together in a big yard trying to find them a forever home, 256-996-1993, 256-996-1993. 943 on Swap Shop this morning on WZOB. 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And they're the sponsor on this 15-minute portion of Swap Shop on WZOB. 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Want to work in chicken houses, have over 30 years experience. 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Want free kittens? 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I'll be back with more Swap Shop right after this on your number one country, WZOB.
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0: More Swap Shop right here on WCOB. Give me a call, 256-845-2810, 845-2811. As long as my voice holds out, hey, we'll do Swap Shop this morning on WCOB. I'd like to thank Cindy for sitting in with me yesterday. I had a sore throat. It's just, you know, just one of those things. It's just, apparently allergies are just kind of coming out and hitting me. But anyway, the Toys for Tots, United States Marines Toys for Tots, and of course, the coordinator, LaRue Hardinger, they're going to have another get-together at Walmart October 2nd and 3rd from 9 until 5 p.m. at Walmart in Fort Payne. Try to help raise money for the Toys for Tots. Also, want to remind you, those families that are needing toys and stuff around the Christmas time area, you need to register at the Department of Human Resources starting October 1st. The deadline is October 1st through October 31st. So you have 1 month to get in there and get registered for the Toys for Tots if you happen to be in need and help. 9:47 on this morning on Swap Shop. Finally, let's see. That's already passed. Got a three-bedroom house with two baths, two masters with building in Valley Head, 205-623-8494. Make a real horseshoes. That's right. He makes real horseshoe crosses and all kinds of designs and stuff with horseshoes and welding and everything. I mean, it's beautiful. I've seen his work. He can send you pictures. Number to call, 256-997-5558. 256-997-5558. And ask for Mike. Good morning, Swap Shop. You're on the air.
1: How are you today?
0: Doing pretty good. How are you doing?
1: I'm doing pretty good. Hey, I'm still looking for somebody to come stay and help keep my house cleaned up. Room and board included. I'm living on fixed income. I can't afford to pay a whole lot of money to get it done. That's the reason I'm offering a place to stay, everything to eat, that gear to use, and place from sleep and all that. And give them a little money along because I can't afford a whole lot, you know?
0: Uh-huh.
1: And, because I'm living on fixed income, and I'm also looking for a friend to talk to, a female friend, because my wife died due to cancer, thinking I might strike a relationship or something, and then give me a call back at this number, 256-640-6324. I need to talk to them first, you know. They can give me a call and start out as a friend, you know, see how it comes out. You see what I'm talking about?
0: Yeah, 256-640-6324.
1: Thank you.
0: Hey, thank you very much. Bye bye. 256-640-6324. Be back with more Swap Shop right after this on WZOB.
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0: let's see, Wednesday services at the Five Church of God in Fife, Alabama. We've got services starting Wednesday mornings at 10 a.m. For those who like to get out during the day and go and have worship, still have them wait till Wednesday night. 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
1: Good morning. How are you today?
0: Doing pretty good. Go ahead.
1: Yeah, I've got a lawn sweeper for sale. You pull it behind your riding mower, get your leaves up with.
0: Uh-huh.
1: It's older, but it still works. I'll take $50 for that. Also, I have a toolbox that'll fit a small pickup for $125. It's aluminum diamond plated, and it's black in color. You got the keys for it, too. It'll lock up. And I've got a 2-inch ball that slides into your receiver hitch for a pickup or anything. And I'll take 20 for it. It's chrome. And my number is 256-441-3790. Yeah, appreciate that.
0: All right. Hey, thank you very much. Thanks for calling in. Bye-bye.
1: Thanks. Bye.
0: Good morning, Swap Shop. You're on the air. Oh, they're not going to talk to me. Okay. Let's see. 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We'll do Sitting with the Elderly, 256-899-9 these numbers are pretty much washed out. 256-899-8302. Okay, I'm actually reading off the back side there. 256-899-8302 is the number to call there. Let's see, got a 5x9 trailer. 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
3: Are you still on the air?
2: 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Go ahead.
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2: 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All right, 12 minutes after 10 o'clock on Swamp Shop right here on WZOB. Got a young man ready to do yard work of any kind on Sand Mountain, Henniger, Sylvania, and Flat Rock area, 256-254-9930. 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Benny McAbee, a friend of mine, has a gospel CD country album out and has it out for distribution and everything else. All he's asking is just a donation for the album. 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They're on Lookout Mountain in Fort Payne. 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Well, that's going to wrap it up for Swap Shop today. Enjoy being with you. I'll be back first thing tomorrow with another edition of Swap Shop right here on WZOB. Until then, God loves you, so do I. Take care of each other, and I will catch you a little bit later on right here on WZOB. Right now, it is 15 minutes after 10 o'clock on Swap Shop this morning. Got some great country music. Gary Mattis comes up at 11 o'clock with great music on WZOB.

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2: Your WZOB weather forecast, a mix of clouds and sun, maybe a stray shower or thunderstorm possible, highs around 87. Tonight, some clouds and stray showers and thunderstorms possible, lows around 67. Tomorrow, cloudy skies during the morning hours, followed by scattered showers and thunderstorms in the afternoon, highs around 81. That is your 100.9 FM and 1250 AM WZOB area weather forecast. 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
1: This September marks 25 years since 19 Al-Qaeda terrorists hijacked four commercial airplanes in a cowardly and suicidal attack on our sovereign nation and its citizens. It was a day we swore we'd never forget. Sheriff Nick Weldon and everyone at the DeKalb County Sheriff's Office would like to take a moment this month to encourage our community to remember. Remember not only the darkness of the day, the nearly 3,000 lives taken, the towers that fell, the sorrow, the anger, but let us especially remember the light, the courageous lives given as firefighters and other rescuers rushed to help, the passengers of United Airlines Flight 93 who fought back and gave their lives to save others on the ground. We honor their memory. May we also remember the unity our country experienced in the days that followed. On this 25th anniversary of one of the darkest days in American history, let us choose the light of kindness, compassion, and courage as we stand against the evils of our day. From Sheriff Nick Weldon and everyone at the DeKalb County Sheriff's Office, let us never forget September 11th, 2001.
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Hope you're doing good on this Tuesday. Flatland Cavalry, never coming back on ZOB. We

ZOB, Gary Maddox program, the Pine Ridge Baptist Church, is having a fall crafting vendor event Saturday the 26th from 8 to 3. Yeah, they are.

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0: Your WZOB weather forecast, a mix of clouds and sun, maybe a stray shower or thunderstorm possible, highs around 87. Tonight, some clouds and stray showers and thunderstorms possible, lows around 67. Tomorrow, cloudy skies during the morning hours, followed by scattered showers and thunderstorms in the afternoon, highs around 81. That is your 100.9 FM and 1250 AM WZOB area weather forecast. I'm Tim Dobson.

too bright. 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

0: It's now in the half hour. 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
1: Vikings coach Kevin O'Connell says quarterback Kyler Murray is out of concussion protocol, and he will start this week against the Buccaneers. Ben Johnson, the Bears coach, says quarterback Caleb Williams is week-to-week with his hamstring injury. Marcus Mariota reportedly in line to start for the Commanders on Sunday. Jaden Daniels had imaging done on his dislocated elbow, and he will seek out other opinions this week. For the seventh time in the last 9 years, the Atlanta Braves will enter the playoffs as the National League East champs after their Sunday victory over the Astros. Manager Walt Weiss telling Braves Vision this has been a special run so far.
2: Winning division is tough because it takes 6 months to do it. You know, it took everybody. You know, it took some guys stepping up. Guys got some opportunities because of some injuries. And, it literally took everybody. And, you know, it's a great accomplishment.
1: The Braves are off today. They'll welcome in the Reds tomorrow night. That's sports. I'm Frank Arity.
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0: Your WZOB weather forecast, a mix of clouds and sun, maybe a stray shower or thunderstorm possible, highs around 87. Tonight, a few clouds and stray showers and thunderstorms possible, lows around 67. Tomorrow, cloudy skies during the morning hours, followed by scattered showers and thunderstorms in the afternoon, highs around 81. That is your 100.9 FM and 1250 AM WZOB area weather forecast. 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
2: Fox News, I'm Sue Guzman. President Trump addressing the United Nations General Assembly today.
3: He's going to be addressing nearly 130 world leaders and millions around the world with the goal, among many, is to end the Iran war. Ending that war is a goal that so far has proved elusive.
2: Fox's Lucas Tomlinson. This says the race is on for a new UN Secretary General.
4: The front runner is Rebecca Grinspan, the former vice president of Costa Rica. There's still time for new names to throw their hats into the ring. Ultimately, the permanent members of the Security Council, including the United States, Russia, and China, will need to agree on a choice. Jonathan Savage, Fox News.
2: The British Prime Minister Andy Burnham says the UK has agreed to provide limited military support against attacks by Iran-backed Houthi rebels in Yemen. 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
0: 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Sunny for the afternoon, possible rain, thunderstorm, high of 88. Tonight, partly cloudy, up at a low 65. Tomorrow, mostly sunny, chance for rain and thunderstorms, high of 84. For Thursday, mostly sunny, with a high of 79.

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1: Another ARN News update. I'm Jim Faraday. As she enters the final few months of her time in office, Governor Kay Ivey reflecting on her tenure. The governor telling Newsmax,
2: "We've created record number of jobs, and we're rebuilding our roads and bridges, and our students are making historic progress in education. So we are making progress and proud to do so."
1: The governor says she's proud to serve to meet the needs of Alabamians. The Alabama workforce is shrinking. That's according to a new state report.
3: The active workforce dropped by more than 16,000 people since last year, while the unemployment rate sits steady at 3.4%. It has climbed over half a percentage point over the past 12 months. Economists do not know where the workers went, and local businesses are paying the price with persistent staffing shortages and slower service. I'm Liz Kennedy.
1: Alabama coach Kalen DeBoer reviewing the Crimson Tide's weather-delayed comeback win over Florida State. He says the team needs to avoid falling behind early in the game.
4: You got to come out and execute on a higher level than what we did on Saturday for sure as a team.
1: And he addressed concerns about the defense giving up big plays.
4: That's disappointing, and I know our guys can be better there, and you know that's really what kept them in the game.
1: The Tide now getting ready for Saturday's home game against South Carolina. Meantime, Auburn getting ready to host Vandy following a loss to Florida. Coach Alex Golish says he does not see this Saturday as a must-win game, but rather the next game in a process. At the start of a new work week, gas prices in Alabama now averaging more than $4 a gallon. AAA says the statewide average is $4.01. That's a dime higher than a week ago. I'm Jim Faraday. And you're up to date around your world, around your state. This is the Alabama Radio Network.

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0: Great to have you with us. Number one country, WZOB. Sunny for the afternoon. Possible rain, thunderstorm. High of 88. Tonight, partly cloudy. Of a day, low 65. Tomorrow, mostly sunny. Chance for rain and thunderstorms. High of 84. For Thursday, mostly sunny with a high of 79.

Nicole Swindle, and she had me at California or dollar store someplace. 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
0: 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Sunny for the afternoon, possible rain, thunderstorm, high of 88. Tonight, partly cloudy, overnight low 65. Tomorrow, mostly sunny, chance for rain and thunderstorms, high of 84. For Thursday, mostly sunny with a high of 79.

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1: The Yankees and the Rays are playing a day-night doubleheader in the Bronx today. Prior to Game 1, manager Aaron Boone revealed that Aaron Judge had a platelet-poor plasma injection for his injured calf, and he's likely out for their wild-card playoff series. NFL groundskeepers are working overtime this week to get the playing field in shape for the league's first-ever game in Rio de Janeiro. We get more now from Tammy Trujillo.
2: Multiple sources report the league is aware of poor conditions at Maracana Stadium, with the goalkeeper for the Brazilian soccer club Flamengo calling the grass deplorable. The Dallas Cowboys and Baltimore Ravens clash in Rio on Sunday afternoon.
1: Rams wide receiver Puka Nacua's status for Week 3 is uncertain. He was a late addition to last night's injury report. With a hip issue, he was inactive. Ryan Grubb, the Alabama offensive coordinator, apologizing for the comments he made yesterday, in which he called out some fans who were booing the Tide early in their win over Florida State. That's sports. I'm Frank Arity.
3: This is Acting State Health Officer Dr. Scott Harris. Almost 3 million people in the United States age 40 and older have glaucoma, and nearly half do not know it because there are no early symptoms, noticeable vision loss, or pain. By the time symptoms start to appear, this sneak thief of sight, as glaucoma is often referred to, has already started to permanently damage the eye. If left undiagnosed or poorly controlled, glaucoma can cause irreversible damage and ultimately the loss of sight. 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
0: Great to have you with us. 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Sunny for the afternoon. Possible rain, thunderstorm, high of 88. Tonight, partly cloudy, over a low 65. Tomorrow, mostly sunny. Chance for rain and thunderstorms, high of 84. For Thursday, mostly sunny, with a high of 79.

Good Day for Living, Joe Nichols, WZOB. 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

0: the process piece of it is so critical to how we do every single little thing. Saturday is the next game. This team right now is 2-1, right? Like the struggles prior to have nothing to do with these guys, and the schedule past Vanderbilt on Saturday afternoon has nothing to do with Vanderbilt on Saturday afternoon. That's probably the biggest piece of why I've lived this way for a really long time and have worked really hard to get this team to live this way, where all you worry about is right now, today. Like, what's next? What are we doing right now? I think when you start thinking like that, that is when you press or you get overly emotional, or like, you got to believe in what you're doing and your process and your day to day. So I would say when you take a job like Auburn, they all feel like must wins because they are all games that you expect to go win.
1: Tigers and Commodores kick off at 3:20 p.m. Saturday. We'll be on the air at 12:15. Until tomorrow, I'm Brad Law for Auburn Sports Today.

WZOB 231. Good afternoon. Gary Maddox program underway. Kelsey Ballerini with Halsey and that other girl. I bet you

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0: Great to have you with us, number one country, WZOB. Sunny for the afternoon, possible rain, thunderstorm, high of 88. Tonight, partly cloudy, overnight low 65. Tomorrow, mostly sunny, chance for rain and thunderstorms, high of 84. For Thursday, mostly sunny, with a high of 79.

0: 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Time for me to head for the house or someplace. Eric Church, like a wrecking ball on 100.9 FM, 1250 AM. 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
0: Number one country WZOB. Sunny for the afternoon. Possible rain thunderstorm could develop for tonight. Partly cloudy, overnight low 65. Tomorrow, mostly sunny. Chance for rain and thunderstorms, high of 84. For Thursday, mostly sunny with a high of 79.

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1: With another ARN News update, I'm Jim Faraday. Data centers face a test today as voters in Bessemer head to the polls for runoffs in the race for mayor and city council. A controversial data center plan backed by the mayor and most of the council has dominated the election. Some Alabama leaders in the Make America Healthy Again movement are calling for mRNA vaccines to be taken off the market.
2: 1819 News reports at least two Alabama-connected physicians have signed an open letter by Americans for Health Freedom. They're calling on the President and Health Secretary Robert F. Kennedy Jr. to keep their campaign promises by removing mRNA shots from the market. Dr. Kenneth Varley, a Birmingham anesthesiologist, and Dr. Benjamin Marble, a Nobel Prize nominee who received his medical degree from the University of South Alabama, have signed the letter along with more than 150 others. The letter specifically points out deep concerns about the administration's handling of mRNA vaccines, ranging from a lack of safety testing to giving those shots to children and appointing Erica Schwartz to lead the CDC. The letter says the Trump policies are putting pregnant women and children at risk, misleading parents, and failing to help those harmed by mRNA vaccines. I'm Leah Brandon.
1: Tributes are pouring in following the death of Tuscaloosa City Council President Kip Tyner. State Representative Norm Crow recalling how Tyner worked tirelessly to restore his heavily damaged district following the 2011 tornado.
3: To really restart that whole area to where it is today, where there's a lot more growth.
1: Tyner also recalled for his work as a local television broadcaster over the years. Tuscaloosa City Council President Kip

Tyner died at the age of 70. Funeral arrangements are pending. I'm Jim Faraday. And you're up to date around your world, around your state. This is the Alabama Radio Network.

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0: Number one country WZOB. Sunny for the afternoon. Possible rain, thunderstorm could develop for tonight. Partly cloudy, overnight low 65. Tomorrow, mostly sunny. Chance for rain and thunderstorms, high of 84. For Thursday, mostly sunny with a high of 79.

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0: Number one country WZOB. Sunny for the afternoon. Possible rain, thunderstorm could develop for tonight. Partly cloudy, overnight low 65. Tomorrow, mostly sunny. Chance for rain and thunderstorms, high of 84. For Thursday, mostly sunny with a high of 79.

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1: Another ARN News update. I'm Jim Faraday. New developments in a closely watched legal battle over property rights. A Shelby County judge issuing a temporary restraining order barring Alabama Power from entering a man's property to build a transmission line. The property owner, Finn Church, hailing the ruling.
2: This is a huge battle that we won. It's still not completely over. There still will be a full injunction in a few weeks. But this was a major step.
1: Church filed suit to stop the power company from entering his property, citing concerns about privacy, safety, and damage. No immediate comment from Alabama Power. Gas prices remain high, averaging more than $4 a gallon in Alabama. But experts say there's hope for relief. We get more from Leah Brandon.
3: President Trump is in New York to address the United Nations General Assembly. He's also holding a series of high-profile bilateral meetings with foreign leaders. Here's Gas Buddy's Patrick DeHaan. He tells WBRC.
4: There's the potential discussion that talks could happen, and so oil prices have been dipping. That has not yet translated to lower gas prices. Diesel prices, though, over $6 a gallon, even in Birmingham. That is where the sore spot is, and hopefully we'll see some price improvement. Maybe some talks will happen. If they do, we might see lower gasoline and diesel prices in time for the holidays.
3: I'm Leah Brandon.
1: A Democrat running in a closely watched state Senate race in North Alabama is facing scrutiny over his past. 1819 News reports a Florida judge issued an injunction against Rudolph Drake after finding he had stalked a woman. The Republican candidate in the race, John Roberts, calling the allegations serious and concerning. Drake is downplaying the injunction, calling it a civil rather than criminal matter. I'm Jim Faraday. And you're up to date around your world, around your state. This is the Alabama Radio Network.

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3: When we made our McDonald's Spicy Chicken McNuggets, you were praise hands emoji. 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
0: Number one country WZOB. Sunny for the afternoon. Possible rain, thunderstorm could develop for tonight. Partly cloudy, overnight low 65. Tomorrow, mostly sunny. Chance for rain and thunderstorms, high of 84. For Thursday, mostly sunny with a high of 79.

0: WZOB, a very good afternoon. 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
3: 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So join us every morning for the Anniversary Club on WZOB. And we have a drawing every day. 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Hey, call your anniversary in at 256-845-2810 to enter. 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
0: 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Partly cloudy tonight, up at a low 65. Tomorrow, mostly sunny. Rain, thunderstorms likely, high of 84. For Thursday, mostly sunny with a high of 79.

on the community calendar, the Toys for Tots are now beginning to start raising funds for the children at Christmas time this year of the 2026 year. They had their second outing on September 4th and 5th this year. So far, have done real well with their money-making opportunities this year. On Friday, they did $1,544, Saturday, $1,631, with a grand total of $3,175.71, 20 toys. And so, therefore, we ask that you continue to give. The next outing will be October 2nd and 3rd at Walmart from 9 until 5, and any area that you might find a box for Toys for Tots. Wish to thank Lurie Hardinger and the United States Marines for their contribution and their time for Toys for Tots. A community health fair will be Wednesday, 9:30. On October 30th from 8:30 a.m. until 12 noon. It'll be at the Senior Citizen Center with their annual health fair beginning from 8:30 until 12 noon. It'll be at the VFW Fairgrounds at 151 18th Street Northeast in Fort Payne. Call by registering at 256-845-8590, extension 2. The Five Church of God has started having Wednesday morning services beginning at 10 a.m. on every Wednesday morning. If you feel like you would like to get out and attend service at the Five Church of God in Fife, Alabama. And that's your community calendar on WZOB.

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0: We are number one country WZOB. Partly cloudy tonight, up at a low 65. Tomorrow, mostly sunny. Rain, thunderstorms likely. High of 84. For Thursday, mostly sunny with a high of 79.

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0: We are number one country WZOB, partly cloudy tonight, up at a low 65. Tomorrow, mostly sunny, rain, thunderstorms likely, high of 84. For Thursday, mostly sunny, with a high of 79.

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0: 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Tomorrow, mostly sunny, rain, thunderstorms likely, high of 84. For Thursday, mostly sunny, with a high of 79.